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Bula, Bula Vanaka, you're listening to 4EBs. This program, produced by the Fijian Group, will be mostly in the English language, with some segments in Fijian. This is so we can introduce our non-Fijian listeners to some of the music, culture, history, and myths and legends of the Fijian Islands. 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

Today our journey will take us to Tavuni. This is the third largest island in Fiji after Vanua Levu and Viti Levu, with a total land area of 435 square kilometres, that's 169 square miles. The cigar-shaped island, a massive shield volcano which rises from the floor of the Pacific Ocean, is situated 6.5 kilometres to the east of Vanua Levu, across the Somosomo Strait, and is part of the Northern Division. It had a population of around 9,000, some 75% of them indigenous Fijians at the 1996 census. Tavuni has an abundant flora and is known as the Garden Island of Fiji, and it's a very popular tourist destination. The island of Tavuni, about 10.5 kilometres wide and 42 kilometres long, is the top of an elongated shield volcano which erupted from a northeast-southwest trending rift on the ocean floor. About 150 volcanic cones dot the island, including Ulungalau, Fiji's second highest peak at 1,241 metres, and Desvox Peak, next in height at 1,195 metres. There have been at least 58 volcanic eruptions since the first human settlement around 950 to 750 BC, all of which affected the southern two-thirds of the island. Major eruptions from 300 to 500 AD caused abandonment of the southern areas until about 1100 AD. The latest eruption produced lava flow at the southern tip of the island around 1550. Lake Tangimudhia is one of Tavuni's most famous tourist attractions. It occupies a volcanic crater at an altitude of 800 metres and is the habitat of the rare Tangimudhia flower. Fiji's most famous waterfalls, the Boma Falls, are also on the island, located in the Boma National Heritage Park. As much as 10 metres of rain falls annually on the eastern side of the island, but the western side is sheltered from the southeast trade winds by the ridge that runs the length of the island. South of Vuna village and the lagoon, jet black rocks litter an area known as the South Cape, where Tavuni's last volcanic eruption spilled into the sea around 500 years ago. The highlight of the region is the Matamangai blowhole, with geysers created by trade winds crashing into the volcano rocks. About 20 minutes by foot from the town of Waiyevo is the Waitavala waterslide. This entirely natural stream bed chute plummets for about 50 metres down the lush hillside and is a favourite haunt for local children and brave tourists. Many of Tavuni's best-known attractions lie underwater, though. There are three major distinct diving areas around the island. To the north of Tavuni lie in close proximity the islands of Guamea and Matangai, with their surrounding reef systems. The Rainbow Reef and Vuna Reef are famous for diving and snorkeling, respectively. The Rainbow Reef on the western side in the narrow Somosomo Strait between Tavuni and Vanua Levu is known as one of the world's premier soft coral dive areas. The horseshoe-shaped Vuna Lagoon near the southern end of the island is much appreciated among divers for the opportunity to see larger pelagic and schooling fish species on the exposed southern side of the reef, whereas the sheltered western parts provide pristine soft and hard coral gardens. There are plans to erect a surfing camp at Lavena Point. Nearly all plants and animals indigenous to Fiji are found on Tavuni, which has suffered less devastation from land clearance than other areas of Fiji. The absence of the mongoose, a major predator, has also played a part in the survival on Tavuni of land crabs, the unique Fiji fruit bat, the Tavuni silk bat, and some unique species of palm. Tavuni is also home to the Tavuni beetle, orange dove, and the kula parrot, and the Australian magpie, introduced to control coconut pests. It has proliferated on the island. To protect Fiji's wildlife, two sanctuaries have been created on the island of Tavuni, namely the Ravilevu Nature Preserve on the east coast and the Tavuni Forest Preserve in the middle of the island. Of interesting note is that the island of Tavuni crosses the east-west anti-meridian, so the northeastern portion of the island is located at plus 179 degrees longitude and the southwestern part at 179 degrees longitude.
This is often an example that causes havoc to GIS software, in which a polygon geometry around the perimeter of the island is incorrectly rendered and wraps around the globe. The population is concentrated mostly on the more sheltered western side of the island. Halfway down the west coast is the administrative centre of Waiewo. The largest urban area, however, comprises the twin villages of Somosomo and Ngara. As the traditional fiefdom of the Tui the Kau, one of Fiji's highest ranked chiefs, Somosomo is regarded as the capital of the Tavata Confederacy, while Ngaro, an Indo-Fijian settlement, is the island's commercial centre. In 1643, Abel Tasman became the first European to sight Tavuni. Visibility was poor, and he mistook the peaks of Tavuni to be separate islands. Historically, Vuna was considered to be the paramount village on Tavuni when the Tui the Kau, Ratiuvala, resided there, but tribal warfare eventually established the supremacy of Somosomo. In the late 60s, the Tongan warlord, Eneli Ma'afu, who had conquered the Lau Islands, was defeated by the Tui the Kau's army in a skirmish at Somosomo. Several islands that resided with Ma'afu were sold by the Tui the Kau at the time to European settlers in punishment, and their inhabitants were moved to Tavuni. The villages of Lavonivonu and Kanadhea are populated by their descendants. Nakini Makawa Ovuna was not defeated by Somosomo as the above statement reads. In fact, historically, Tavuni was owned and controlled by two distinct chieftainships, Tikane Ovuna from the south and one on the north of Tavuni. The Tui the Kau has his land over water opposite Tavuni Island and the central part of Tavuni. Copra has been traditionally the most important crop produced on Tavuni and has always been the staple of the local economy. In recent times, farmers have mainly shifted to growing taro, kava, and other specific crops like vanilla, along with tropical fruit and coffee. During the American Civil War, 1861 to 1865, cotton was raised on Tavuni and exported to Europe. Sugar cane was also grown for a brief period. Livestock, such as sheep, cattle, and poultry, were raised, but animal husbandry lags behind crop production in economic importance. In recent times, tourism has become a contributor to the local economy, with about a dozen small resorts providing accommodation options for visitors and employment and business opportunities to the local population. The Tavuni dialect of Fijian reflects Tongan influence. One of its most distinctive features is the replacement of the consonant K by a glottal stop. The Tui the Kau is therefore known locally as the Tui the Owl. Let us take a music break now, for as you know, Fiji Island is well known for its wonderful musicians and singers. Tavuni is of no exception. This group, the Matai Bulla Boys, were recorded live at the Matel Point Resort in 2009 by Mook Hunley, an Australian guy who fell in love with both the culture and music of the islands. This track is Totoka Tu Nadraki.

0: Lovely track there from the Mataybulla Boys. And they are typical of the wonderful singers and musicians around the islands, comprising of the standard lineup of three guitars, lead, rhythm and bass, with the amazingly dexterous Fiji-style ukulele, which, like a motor, keeps a constant, pulsating rhythm throughout each song. And now it's time for one of the Taviuni legends. Tangimudia, a flower legend song. It means to cry in your sleep. Once, long ago, there lived in a village on Taviuni a beautiful young woman, Andiperena, daughter of a chief. She was in love, and her eyes sparkled and her face glowed with happiness as she went about her life in the village. Her friends soon noticed the glances she gave to the handsome young man of her choice. If he was sitting near the kava bowl, she would go out of her way to walk close to him, leaning close to touch the bowl. As a mark of respect for old customs, villagers would touch the kava bowl as they passed. The young man, Taitusi, was poor, not a suitable match for the daughter of a chief, but they could not deny the attraction they felt for each other. There was a traditional game of flirtation played in the village and enjoyed by young people. On sunlit afternoons they would play, rolling fruit along the ground towards each other. It was recognized as a public declaration of affection if a boy bowled a fruit at his sweetheart. It was no secret how Andiperena and Taitusi felt about each other. One day, while the young people played this game, Andiperena's father called her to his hut. Happy in her games of love with Taitusi, Andiperena did not suspect the pain awaiting her. She looked around the hut and saw an old man sitting across the room in a position of honor. She knelt obediently in front of her father. "I have good news," her father told her. "I have chosen your husband." He pointed to the old man. "It is my royal command that you marry Tukikoto and strengthen the ties between us." In those times, it was customary to marry the young daughters of chiefs to powerful old men. With her high rank, Andiperena could not disobey her father's wishes, but she could not believe this dreadful news. In horror, she looked around and saw her mother sitting silently watching. Andiperena pleaded with her eyes, and her mother saw her misery, but was not able to interfere. In despair, Andiperena walked down to the beach to sit alone and watch the waves break. She was desperately sad. She realized how deeply she cared for Taitusi. Watching from the shadows of the trees close to the beach stood the anguished Taitusi. In those days, the people of Taviuni were fierce and strong and lived by tradition. They could not challenge the command of a chief. His rule was absolute. But Andiperena no longer cared about disobeying her father. She had made a promise of love, and nothing would force her to break it. She could not bring herself to marry the old man her father had chosen for her. In torment, she decided to run away. Very early, before dawn next morning, Andiperena set out, through the forests and parklands, through the slopes and valleys of her abundant homeland she ran. She noticed nothing of the natural gardens of her island. She started climbing, and at last she came to a high lake and a waterfall. Exhausted and desperate, Andiperena collapsed. She felt her heart was breaking. As she wept, the tears fell on the earth beside her. As they fell, her tears became flowers, the blood flowers of despair, Tangimudia. Her father, alarmed by her disappearance, set out with his men to search for her. They searched every part of the island and found her at last by the waterfall. Andiperena's father, who loved his daughter, was deeply moved by her suffering. He was a chief, and he knew the truth of things when he saw them. He held up the red flowers she had wept and saw the colour and shape of her flowers of tears, how dearly she loved Taitusi. It was unusual in those days for a chief to change his decision once it had been made public, but he now resolved that his daughter should marry the man she loved. The couple were radiant in their traditional wedding costumes. Andiperena wore the high-ranking sash of brown masi, and Taitusi walked proudly beside her. The ceremony was celebrated with full honour. The transformation of Andiperena's tears to flowers became a story told and retold through the ages. To this day, the Tangimudia is considered the most precious and beautiful of all Fijian wildflowers. It is a symbol of the power and love and the unique human gift of tears. And now in the Fijian language.
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0: There are several interpretations of the Tangimuthia legend, so here is just another one for you with basically the same outcome. On a hill high above the shore lived a woman and her little daughter. One day the little girl was playing when she should have been working. Her mother kept asking her to get on with her work, but she ignored her mother and kept on playing. Annoyed, the mother seized a bundle of sasa, that's midribs of the coconut leaf, which she used as a broom, and spanked her daughter. "Go on, get out, you naughty girl. Go out, I don't want to see your face again." The little girl was so upset that she sobbed and ran away. She kept on running, not realizing where she was going. Her tears blinded her, and as she ran along, she blundered into a large climbing plant that hung from a tree. It was a thick green vine with large green leaves, but there were no flowers on it. The child became entangled with the vine and could not get free, so she stayed there, crying bitterly. As the tears rolled down her cheeks, they changed from salt tears to tears of blood, which fell on the stem of the vine and turned into lovely flowers. At last the little girl stopped crying and managed to free herself from the vine, and she went back home. She was delighted to find out that her mother had forgotten her anger, and so they lived happily together again. What lovely little stories they are. They all have happy endings. And now in the Fijian language.
1: Enanduana ndilana, katikukina enduana nrano lewu, erau wakaitikutikukina iruana bitinani. 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
0: Banakavili, and now we have the Phoenix Choir with the song of the Tangimuthia.

A very lovely old recording there from the Phoenix Choir. And now with a change in the tempo, and more recently, we have the next track from Tavita Bautarua, who hails originally from Lavoniburu on the Tavuni Island. This is all dedicated to Tavuni and the Tangimuthia.

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1: Probably the best known Tabiuni resident internationally was Ratu Serpenia Kanatambatu Nganilau. He has several letters after his name: GCMG, KCVO, KBE, DSO. And he lived from July 28, 1918 until December 15, 1993. He was the first president of Fiji, serving from the 8th of December 1987 until his death in 1993. He had previously served as Governor General of Fiji, representing Queen Elizabeth II, Queen of Fiji, from 12th of February 1983 to the 15th of October 1987. Nganilau was educated at Northern Provincial School, Queen Victoria School and Wadham College, Oxford University, whence he graduated from the Devonshire Course for Administration Officers in 1946. Returning to Fiji, he joined the Colonial Administration Service the following year and served as a district officer from 1948 to 1953. The following 3 years were spent in the Fiji military forces, from which he was discharged in 1956 with the rank of lieutenant colonel. He became the Rokotui Dakandrove in 1956, his first administrative position. He subsequently returned to the civil service and became deputy secretary for Fijian affairs in 1961. In 1963, in the first elections in which ethnic Fijians voted directly, Nganilau was elected to the Legislative Council, the precursor to the modern Fijian Parliament. When responsible government was instituted in 1967, he was appointed Minister for Fijian Affairs and Local Government, serving until 1970. He subsequently served as Minister for Home Affairs, Lands and Mineral Resources from 1970 to 1972, when he became Minister for Communications, Works and Tourism. In 1973, he was appointed Deputy Prime Minister, a position he was to hold for the next decade. During this time, he also served as Minister for Home Affairs, 1975 to 1983, and Minister for Fijian Affairs and Rural Development from 1977 to 1983. In 1983, he became Governor General. Nganilau was to be Fiji's last Governor General. Two military coups were carried out in 1997 by Lieutenant Colonel Sitiveni Rambuka. After the first coup in May 14th, Nganilau defiantly refused to give up the office of Governor General, attempting to uphold the constitution. He tried to return Fiji to parliamentary democracy, but a second coup forced him to resign as Governor-General on the 15th of October 1987, with the ending of Fiji's monarchy. In his letter of resignation addressed to Queen Elizabeth II, Nganilau wrote, "With humble duty, I wish to submit to you the following advice. Acting in my capacity as your representative in Fiji, owing to the uncertainty of the political and constitutional situation in Fiji, I have now made up my mind to request Your Majesty to relieve me of my appointment as Governor-General with immediate effect. This I do with utmost regret, but my endeavours to preserve constitutional government in Fiji have proved in vain, and I can see no alternative way forward. With deepest respect, Penia Nganilau, Governor-General." On the 8th of December 1987, Ratu Nganilau was appointed the first ever president of the new Republic of Fiji. He saw to the appointment of the interim civilian government that was to lead Fiji for a five-year transitional period of constitutional change. During this time, he presided over the promulgation of the Constitution of 1990. The first general elections since the crisis of 1987 were held in 1992. He remained president and head of state until his death in 1993, though ill health had forced him to hand over most of his day-to-day functions to the vice president, Ratusu Kamisese Mara, in 1992. He remained the official president until he died. Ratu Ganila was awarded many honours throughout his lifetime. These included the DSO in 1956, the OBE in 1960, CMG in 1968, CBO in 1970, the KBE in 1974, KCVO in 1982, and the CGMG in 1983. He also received an honorary doctorate in education in 1974. A scion of the chiefly Isakula clan, Nganila was installed in 1988 as the 14th Tui the Cow, the traditional ruler of Dakandrovi province. As such, he was recognised as the paramount chief of the Tavata Confederacy, covering much of the northern and eastern Fiji, making him one of the three highest-ranking chiefs in the Fijian peerage. Nganila was married three times and had two daughters and six sons, of whom one, Ratu Opele Nganila, has followed in his father's footsteps by pursuing a political career of his own. As a statesman, Nganila was regarded as a moderate conservative, upholding the traditions of the chiefly system but embracing modern political institutions. He died at the age of 75 on the 15th of December 1993 in Washington, D.C., where he was receiving medical treatment.
2: Nongani turanga ratu se penaya kana tambatu nganilau GCMG KCVO KBE DSO asudu nongani turanga ena karusulu kawalu ni chiulai tinkadiwa tinkawalu kangai mai mbale na nonambula ena ka tinkalima ni tisemba tinkadiwa tisulu katolu ai matai ningoni turanga metaurana itutu baka president ni viti Mane kawalu ni singa ni tisemba, tinkadiwa walsulu kabitu. 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
1: Let's have a return to the tracks now and listen to some more beautiful music from Tavuni. And this group is called the Tangimudia Group. And this is Sakasai na Utongo, which means broken heart, or my heart is broken in two.

As we can see by that track, there's many different varieties of music being played on the island, and nearly always about a girl or a love story or something like that. So we're going to a little bit of cultural history now. So the island dates back centuries. Many fierce wars have taken place between the Tongans and the Tawiuni Islanders, who were known as the fiercest warriors and cannibals. There's even remnants of an old fort and burial ground on the island near Bulma, and the fort was established to guard against the invaders. Tongans. Near Wairiki, some 200 years ago, Tawiuni warriors turned back thousands of invading Tongans, Polynesian origins, in a battle that was fought in canoes just off the beach. It was this particular battle that turned the tide in a war that had seen the Tongans take over much of Fiji. The locals celebrated by cooking their enemies and eating them with breadfruit. Ugh. Okay, now a little bit about the climate. And it's very, very agreeable. Tawiuni's weather can be described as humid and tropical due to prevailing easterly trade winds. It is a few degrees cooler on average all year round than Suva and Nandi. Even though Tawiuni is a relatively small island, it has a varied climate and can be wet on the eastern side and relatively dry on the southwest around Vuna, with very little rain, especially during the dry season. Like most tropical places around the world, Fiji has two distinct seasons, dry and wet. The dry season runs from April through to October, and the wet season starts in the other months. The rainfall or the trade winds also make Tawiuni one of the wettest parts of Fiji, and it receives an average of 2,600 millimetres of rainfall per annum around Matai through to 4,500 millimetres in the highlands. Tawiuni's high rainfall, combined with its fertile volcanic soil, lack of the mongoose, provides a high biodiversity of endemic flora and fauna. The maximum temperature ranges from an average of 27 to 30 degrees Celsius, and an average minimum temperature range is 22 to 24 degrees Celsius. Due to equatorial location of Fiji and the high rainfall, the Tawiuni has humid climate. The relative humidity ranges from 76 to 86% throughout the year. Okay, I think we'll go back to the tracks now. We've had enough of our history for a little while, and we'll have another beautiful track here. And this track is from Bonga Doka Doka Ni Sangani, and this is Andi Tangimuthia.

We do hope that you've enjoyed this program about the Fijian island of Tavuni, the people, the music, and some of the legends that have been passed down through time. This program is only one of a part of a series focusing on the different regions around Fiji. So thank you for being with us today. We look forward to your company once again. This is Arin Tavutavu, leaving you with a traditional

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by elements of hate and jealousy, simply because we refuse to fulfill the dreams of those who see only for themselves. However, it is our endeavor to reign supreme over such evil forces and show the world what we stand for, because who God bless, no man curse.

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Sly, Christopher, Bongo. Yachina, you may tell your man. A big rhythm this. Me love it. Prince Allah said that. Yeah? Big up. 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

0: Poštovani slušalci, želimo vam dobro jutro I dobrodošli na talase srpskog programa na radiju 4 EB u Brisbaneu na frekvenciji 98,1 MHz.
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1: Ah, just beautiful. 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Ko Marlene tōko ingo, tēnā koutou katoa. Good morning, listeners, and welcome to Radio 4EB. This morning, we have something special going on. We're going to hear, for the first time in public, new waiata, contemporary Christian waiata made with AI. How's that? I think it's pretty cool scripture-inspired music, very uplifting, creative conversations exploring faith and culture, and each with a different style of techno mix. So joining us is songwriter, creative artist and Christian storyteller Shirley-Ann Rowley. She brings biblical storytelling to life through song. Shirley-Ann's songs are an easy listening music style, and the more you listen to it, it brings a peace to your soul, encourages reflection. It just seems to connect the good things within and definitely is taking faith and praise to another level. Amen. No mai hare mai, Shirley-Ann. So I hand you over to Shirley-Ann. Enjoy koutou katoa.

Morena whānau. Happy Sunday, rise and shine. Thank you, Marlene, for the introduction. It's a pleasure to share the studio with you, and I appreciate your warm welcome. Well, whānau, this is my maiden voyage into radio, the very first show, and I hope it's the first of many. On the fourth Sunday of the month from 7 to 8 a.m. on Māori Language Hour, you'll be tuning into Vessel, music, podcast, radio show. As a retired registered nurse, songwriter, creative, armchair traveller and Christian woman, our time together will be a tapestry of creative threads about things that I'm passionate about, which I hope will draw you into a positive space of hope and inspiration. 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I'm your host, Shirley Ann.

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1: I've mentioned I'm a retired registered nurse, so whānau, every program I'll be making space to raise awareness on issues that affect the health and well-being of Māori and Pasifika health. This month I'm focusing on chronic kidney disease. Yes, it is chronic, it happens over a long period of time, but it is also preventable. Dr. Curtis Walker is a leading nephrologist in Aotearoa, and I've got permission to use his renal promotional materials for your consideration. My question to you is, just how healthy are your kidneys?
2: A kia ora te whānau. Ko Curtis Walker ahau, he uri o te whakatohia rau o ko Ngāti Parau, he rata ma te tākehi ahau. 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We can help our whānau be healthy and well by going to our healthcare provider, our general practices, and getting tested for diabetes and high blood pressure. 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

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So if this sounds like you or someone you love, go and get checked out. 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

We need our kidneys to survive. If our kidneys stop working or don't work well enough, we generally feel okay, right down until they're only working at around 10%. Around that stage, people start feeling tired, their appetite might go down, and you might start feeling queasy or nausea. It also can be difficult to keep warm. People feel cold, have the heaters on, wear two jerseys. At that stage, the only way to feel better and to live longer would be to have dialysis or a kidney transplant. Otherwise, the symptoms of tiredness, nausea, and feeling cold and unwell progress. And eventually, this leads to death.

0: 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I'm your host, Shirley Ann. The messages on renal health were sobering, but I hope you were encouraged by my original song set list. Rise Up, A Little Bit of French Scar, my favourite, Hallelujah, No Eye Has Seen, and King of the Nations. These tracks have been independently released and are available to stream on SoundCloud or download from Bandcamp. The links are in the show notes.
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0: What I love most about technology is the ability to connect with like-minded people. This year, I studied creative arts through an online school in the US. There, I met and was inspired by a tribe of like-minded people. Coming up next is our first Vessel podcast. In episode one, I welcome international poet Janet Darvio from Canada. Listen now to our first collaboration, Soar, a poem by Janet set to music by me. Ngā mihi.
1: This poem is called Soar. Come and soar with me, my child, high above the noise and clamor. Join with me in the song of heaven. It's a song that radiates my glory. It shines in the heavens and flows like a waterfall into the earth, saturating every thirsty heart that longs for my glory to reign in them. Like an eagle that soars and glides through the air with wings outstretched, so you, my child, will soar with ease. As the darkness gets darker, you will fly higher. As your heart is engrafted in me, you are hidden in the glory realm, and many will join in the song of heaven as the fog lifts and the glory light of heaven pierces through into the earth to renew.

0: morning, Janet. Welcome to the studio. Thank you so much for being here with us. I'm so interested to hear about your journey into poetry. So I think my first question to you is this. When did you start writing poetry?
1: I began writing poetry about a year after I became a Christian by being born again by the Holy Spirit. And I started writing just out of the inspiration of the Holy Spirit from the things that were burning in my heart that I wanted to get onto paper.
0: Okay, all right. So how long ago was that, Janet? Last week? Last month?
1: It was about a year after I was born again. So I was born again in September of 1978.
0: Oh.
1: And I started writing in the fall, winter kind of thing of 1979.
0: Fantastic. Okay, 1979. Gee, that's a little bit of a long journey, isn't it? Is that nearly 79, 89, 99?
1: Almost 99? 50 years.
0: Really? Amazing. How many poems do you think you've written in that amount of time?
1: Well, not as many as you would think in that length of time, because I would write and then I would have a dry period for a while and then I'd write again. So I don't know, maybe 100. Not that really in the perspective of how many years since I've started it.
0: Ah, okay. Because we've met through Creative Art School. At GCSSM. And what I've learnt in this last 9 months is there are periods in creative work for myself that are very fast and everything just sort of falls out. And then there are periods in the journey that are slow and sometimes quiet and empty. And I heard a word yesterday that said, in those transition times when there's space between the pages, you know, how do we manage that? So it's not really the quantity, it's not really the number, so perhaps that wasn't a fair question. But the fact that we write this authentic or create an authentic piece of art. So... yeah. Do you have a favorite poem that you've written? I bet there's a lot because you're writing poems about things that you really care about.
1: I didn't go through the file to pick any.
0: That's a fantastic answer. Thanks, Janet. I'm wondering, do you have a favorite topic or a theme that you write about in your poetry?
1: My poems are written through every season I'm in. They are inspired during my times of worship, through teaching, when I'm reading scripture and the Lord speaks to me personally, and I pour out my heart to him in joy, in despair, in wondering, in grief and sorrow, in questioning, in delight, and in stillness. Poetry is the expression of my heart to him. As I write and create and pause, the Lord responds back to me and share him. As I write and create and pause, the Lord responds back to me

0: at the time.
1: Beautiful, amazing. Before this segment, before our interview, before we started our conversation, Janet, we played Saw. That was a very beautiful poem. Can you tell us something about Saw?
0: Soar was written when I was in a place of discouragement and despair. I remember just pondering with my head downward, and I heard the Lord say, "Look at me." As I put my attention on him, I heard him speak and began to put his words on paper. He was calling me to come up higher, to see from his perspective. He gave me a beautiful picture of what I looked like in his eyes and what I was becoming as I walk in his grace, like an eagle that is free to fly through the air with grace and ease, with boldness and confidence. This is how he wanted me to see him.
1: Wow, that's amazing. Before we started our conversation, we heard the beautiful collaboration that we did together of music and poetry of your poem, Saw. Can you tell us something more about what brought you to write that poem?
0: Soar was written when I was in a place of discouragement and despair. I remember just pondering with my head downward, and I heard the Lord say, "Look at me." As I put my attention on him, I heard him speak and began to put his words on paper. He was calling me to come up higher, to see from his perspective. He gave me a beautiful picture of what I look like in his eyes and what I was becoming as I walk in his grace, like an eagle that is free to fly through the air with grace and ease, boldness and confidence. He said, "This is how I want you to see me."
1: Absolutely wonderful. Thank you so much for sharing that. Janet, thanks so much for joining us today and sharing a little bit about your poetry journey and your Christian walk, actually. We're going to finish this segment by playing A New Beginning.

0: A New Beginning is a powerful piece of writing. And can you share about writing it, and how do you feel hearing your poem used as lyrics in a song?
1: The new beginning was birthed out of a deep and desperate need to pour my aching, shattered heart out before the Lord. I was still in shock at the unexpected passing of my precious husband I had been married to for 44 years. I felt empty and alone. As I sat with pen and paper, the words began to flow like tears being released. He not only strengthened and encouraged me, but spoke healing and hope into my future. I felt heard and seen by him. Although my emotions had been up and down like a roller coaster, I knew that he was right beside me, walking with me in every step that I take and every breath that I breathe. There are times when he holds me. There are times when he carries me. There are times that he holds my hand and walks beside me. He is my life and the anchor of my soul. I gave him the offering of my pain and brokenness, and he gave me the offering of a new beginning, radiating with life and hope. When my beautiful friend Shirley Ann collaborated with me and put this poem into a song, it took the message to another level. Jesus was singing over me, and the beauty of who he is came pouring out through this song. Every song has a message, and this message radiates the glory of God through his heart of love and tenderness, even in my brokenness.
0: I'm a little lost for words. Thank you so much for, you know, honoring me in that way. We did do a collaboration on this piece, didn't we?
1: Yes.
0: Because we met at Creative Art School. And how that came about is we were asked to choose a student to collaborate with, and I really felt drawn to ask to work with you. Now, you mentioned the reason for writing this poem and why it's so deeply heartfelt was because you lost your husband. And I think the power of the song for me was because our family went through a horrible trauma, an accident where our very beautiful dog passed away. It's strange to say it, but there was so much love wrapped into that relationship that when we lost her, I felt shattered. The amazing thing about the timing, I think, of this collaborative project, A New Beginning, was that in this terrible sadness, your poem perfectly expressed what was happening in my world. So I really thank you for that. It was beautiful. And I love the song and the collaboration we made, A New Beginning. Thank you for that.
1: Everybody's creating together and you're learning and you're growing. I learn a lot more. I understand and I know and have grown a lot more now than I was like 47 years ago when I started writing. You know what I'm saying? And so, as you know, as you grow, then everything that you do expands. You know, your creativity expands and things like that. And I never really thought my poetry was going to go anywhere. I just was doing it for me. And I would, like I say, I would write it and stash it away. And I didn't even type. Well, that was back like in 79. I didn't even type my poems out. They were all handwritten in a file folder for a very, very long time until somebody said to me, you should write them out or type them out and keep them, you know, in a file. Oh, okay. So I ended up typing them all out. But I think that the beauty of, like I say, there's nothing like being in a community that causes you to really grow in your gift and in your creativity. And I'm back in the earlier days when I was writing, it was just, I was very content to write, not really thinking It just fulfilled me. I wasn't thinking of it going any further than that at the time. It was just something, it was my own personal time with the Lord, so to speak, like when you're sitting reading the word or whatever. But yeah, I really felt over time, as time went on, that the Lord really wanted me to dust it off and display it, so to speak, instead of putting it on a shelf. So I guess his timing is perfect. Right? Even though it wasn't a very long time ago that I started writing, and even the scope of the writing and the detail and everything and the expression has grown. Like everything has grown. It's like when you start painting, you paint a little bit here and a little bit there, and then all of a sudden, like 5 or 10 years later, you're painting this beautiful thing where it started off very small. But I know that it doesn't matter how small or big it is. The Lord celebrates our creativity because He's the one that put it inside of us. So no matter how small it is, He rejoices. He's happy, you know. I think when my children used to bring stuff home from school that like they would scribble or whatever, I was like, they made it. It's going on the fridge, you know. They made it. It's going on display. I don't care what it looks like. If he tried to draw a snowman and it looked like a stick man or whatever, I don't care. He made it, so it's going on the fridge. And that was my heart, right? My children made this. And so I'm thinking, how much more does God rejoice in whatever we create? You know, he just gets a real kick out of it. And I'm sure he applauds us, and he just absolutely loves it, right? I mean, if he creates a little tiny, tiny little ant, as well as the stars of the universe. It's all creation to him. It's all, you know what I'm saying?
0: Absolutely, I know exactly what you're saying, and that is a great word, Whanau. And we're going to finish off our time with Janet Davio from Canada, our international poet of the day. Everybody, give her a round of applause. Thank you so much for joining us, Janet. And Whanau, I want to encourage you, do not think anything that you create is wasted or no good or can't be used. Just try. If you want to paint, draw, sing, dance, as many of us do, go ahead, do it, make it, because you are the only person that can tell your story.

Wow, Shirley-Ann, it's been a great surprise and pleasure to hear your music. I feel like I was just given a new lease on life. It is so relaxing. If our listeners are feeling great too, I'm glad it's not just me feeling like this. Please let us know if you can. Thank you for joining us here on Radio 4EB today. We hope today's waiata and conversations have encouraged your spirit and inspired your heart. Thank you for spending this time with us as we continue exploring faith, creativity and technology through music and storytelling. Nā mihi nui ki a koutou mō te whakarongo mai I tēnei rā. Until next time, from myself and Shirley-Ann, kia tau te rangi marie ki runga I a koutou katoa. And now I'm going to leave you with my favourite of Shirley-Ann's called Give Thanks. This one makes me dance around the house. God bless and have a beautiful day.

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1: ah, what are you watching? Reminisce, watch it. What are you doing? Won't like it. Won't like it. Won't say it. Won't bad boy. Won't bad boy.
2: Ofun mi ni ododo.
1: Eh.
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1: That's good.
2: Awon mo ko coupon. Iye mo like e gan. Mo ko coupon.
1: Eh.
2: Awon agbagbe won ko how many times?
1: Eh.
2: Si coupon e ma so fun pe ijo to ba ti wu mi bayi ni mo gbe jade. 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
0: I see.
2: Anytime you want mama to buy upon foot massage, making tea, money work. I am Mr. Da. What's I am? He dropped over to me, but I got coupon daddy.
1: Yeah, but like, yeah. Oh, like, what are
0: you? Oh, look to a kid in Badu. In Badu. Mother's Day.
1: Ojo Mother's Day.
0: Yawa.
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0: 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Kesses okay.
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1: Eh, own but en son compete we pe o not o lo de wa je ti ti te yan. Eh eh.
0: Ye dun.
2: Adufe. My chosen one.
0: My beloved.
2: My beloved.
0: My beloved.
2: And your family.
1: Abefe.
0: Oh, one, one, one, ah. One, low, one,
2: one, one, one, one,
0: one, one, one,
2: one, one, one, one, one, one, one,
0: one, one, one,
2: one,
1: one,
0: one, one, one, one, one,
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1: 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The queen of the house. Not the queen of the jungle.
0: 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Iyen tin.
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2: Ah, we let him be lover. Well, winter fact. Statement of fact. Statement of fact.
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1: They dey bani bora. 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
2: Hey.
0: Opo, opo gan, opo gan.
2: Se n pa awon orukan e lara won gan tin jomo awon oriki. 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So awon rin awon oruko po ni e awon oruko ti won fi ni Yoruba ti won fi pe en te o ni fe to feran ju
0: olomi
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1: Benny.
0: You know step up try and do things Benny. 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And all that
1: for more log more shogbo
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0: but come out be any kakada. 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Ah!
2: World War III.
1: World War III. 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
0: Sugar, Ejekama, show affection.
1: Open show of affection, no doubt. Oh, man, Jackie, and tell she open show of affection. I see, can feel valued. Nita. As well, of course, I'm not you want to lay, but yeah, come on, share no, Nita, dear.
2: Yes, come on, Martin, okay, yes, they are fair on Rawa. I de fair on a model behavior, way so is to go a car, kajaki, be come show affection or come a fifth and one, go jen, con to Jackie, could
1: normalized.
2: So that tama awon na ti mo ru nkan to ye ka awon gba lowo en ololufe won. 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
1: e se awo
2: okay now
0: so ta ba wo different some people their love language they might not talk but they do other things so boya nkan ta won yen se niye sugbon ko ti ni pe ke ma declare
1: in addition ni see love language
0: yes.
1: Even to buy flower or share washing, so we need team.
2: I want Korean to joke. You want love language, want daily, want joke, want kisses, want phone, don't
0: you? 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
2: Love language, you want to be why?
0: Is your woonik? Is your woonik? I want phone words. 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
2: Go ahead. 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
0: what in
2: yato, dear.
0: Igba mi ke ni elomi to ba ti de to ba ti de lati bi ise ti yawo e ti kitan won a koko wo yara lo.
1: So
0: I le ba mo.
1: E le ma mo love language.
2: E wa ka to bere progress of England, e no le so rushing ups. Then and then he look back, she loves this. Carabi tutu.
1: All I step down.
2: All I step down.
1: Hey, ko sing got to rang you,
0: pelu. Amo ke kere le mio.
2: Mio. 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Is kolo

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